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Ear poppers and peasants and princes and kings. Hey, hey, what do you got? Three, I wrote you a song.

And you could hear the people say, there's that gal from Birmingham, she's long and she's tall, just roll down to Memphis on the Wabash Cannonball. 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

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That is Sunglasses at Night from Corey Hart. Came out back in 1992. 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

Oh, yeah, that is fantastic. That is new from Mourn. They're a second single. It's called The Standard Model. Speedy Wonderground putting that out, like they did the first single from this UK band, Mourn. Kova, right before that, Hedge Sitting. 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It's a song that utilizes both a drum loop and